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Don't blame the messenger in this case, the mailman, mailwoman. They were just doing their jobs, but Jack needs the complaint department after Frag Worship on Air One.

0: Ooh, that rude interruption you could have done without. 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Air one, I am Mary. I'm glad it wasn't me this time because the whole aging process, woo. I mean, last week I couldn't even turn my neck, but Jack is feeling it now. 79008. You can text in, vent, complain, all the things. 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
3: Hey, what's up? 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
3: 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I want to give him everything I have, all of the worship, all of the glory, all of the honor. And I wanted to write a song acknowledging that. Man, whatever it costs, I'm spending it all. God, I give you all the glory. It's yours.
1: 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Worship now. If you give to keep the worship flowing on listener-funded Air One, thank you.
5: I would say that I'm not the happiest driver in the world. So when I pull on Air One, it definitely calms me down a lot. I literally focus on the music and not the distractions around me. So that helps a lot.
1: Stories like this are possible because people like you give. Thank you for helping others worship through it every day on Air One. Worship now.
6: You've probably heard people say things like parenting, marriage. It's too bad there's no manual for that. But there is. As 2 Timothy 3:16 says, all scripture is inspired by God and is useful to teach us what is true and to make us realize what is wrong in our lives. It corrects us when we are wrong and teaches us to do what is right. I'm Michelle, and that's your verse of the day on Air One. Worship now.

makes you feel like there's something wrong with you. Like, I must be getting this all messed up. But you're not the only one. And a little bit of help after Trumbo. Mosaic and Messy on Air One.

0: It makes you feel like I'm the problem. I'm doing something wrong. They all make it look easy. As we scan out in the world and other adults, maybe as you're scrolling, things look so perfect and polished and great. And then we look internally or just inside the four walls in our home and what circus is this? Air One, I Am Mary, was talking with my therapist friend Tina about that and just seeing some days it's all too much. I'm doing the comparison game. The news just makes me feel suffocated. How am I raising a child in this world? I'm naturally anxious, so I can panic real fast about all the things. And she so gently reminds me to zoom in. Because when we're looking at the whole view and we're just like panning over everything, it is too much, drinking from a fire hose. She said, get up, go outside and get really close to nature. I'm like, what? She said, find a flower and get so close you can see every little design, intricate color, unique way that it moves, that it's created. And think about how God put thought into that for the world, for us to absorb and observe and enjoy. I know it doesn't just click, everything's fixed and perfect, but it at least helps slow things down a little bit.
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0: 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People say, give it, but you want to reply with, do you know what they did or said?
1: Yeah.
0: Let's take a breath, navigate together after United. No, you will, on Air One.

0: even on a farm, God can work there and bring his goodness and love. Air One, I am very, it is not a kid's Disney movie. It is real life. And won't God do it? In those moments where everything is bad and horrible, and a friend said, if I see one more news headline of fill in the blank, I'm going to lose it. I'm like, girl, I know. Air One, I am Mary. That's why social is a great place to scroll. P.S. Search like follow Air One Radio. And there is a guy who has a designated page to his farm, but not just any old farm. Muffin the Bull. But it's not like a scary bull that you see in the ring going after a, I forget what those guys are called. But it's just a smaller guy, but Muffin is his name. And not only does he hang out on the farm and just love on his farmer, he likes to ride in the Cadillac. Yes, this farmer totally ripped out everything in the back of his Escalade. The bull, Muffin, likes to go on rides. And you guys, you thought it only happened with dogs, that they're loyal, they're loving, they've got to be with you. No, when Dad stops at a gas station and Muffin the Bull is in the car, he watches Dad go inside and just waits. And Dad brings out goodies for him. But more importantly, can we talk about how we don't deserve animals? Because they're so good. But just another example, another way that God loves on us.
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4: 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It is a praise anthem built on one simple conviction. I woke up today to praise. It's not dependent on circumstances. Giving God praise, saying hallelujah.
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5: 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It's everything.
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1: Air One.

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It is this right here that helps us keep going. And yeah, it's happening on a farm. But hey, God can do anything. After Danny Gokey.

0: Do we also pray over leftovers? Hi, God, it's me again with that spaghetti. That was the question from Monica's child. Like, that is legit. I mean, we are, right? Erwin, I am Mary. And that is the coolest part about God. It can be leftovers or like me the other day in my driveway. I was praying over my car. Okay, not because like a big trip's coming up or anything like that. Just the little check engine light comes on. This is the second time it's happened after it's already been, quote, repaired. And my son's there standing just like, bored. Can we go inside, Mom? I'm like, hold on, dude. God, I pray, not healing, but just quick, easy, cheap repairs over this car. Like, let it get it there to the shop, be with the mechanics and my son, the look, woo, if I could have just snapped a photo. But whether it's the leftover dinner, the car, the puppy who keeps eating stuff in the neighbor's yard, you get what I'm saying? Like, God is here for all of it. Just grinning ear to ear, arms stretched wide, going, come here, honey. Like, we're in all of this together. Every little nook and cranny of life. The crusty spaghetti, the axle coil, whatever on the car, and feeling stressed with the puppy. Like, God cares about what matters to your heart. Greatest gift of all time.
1: Erwin has definitely helped me get out of my head and tune into my heart of what Jesus has been redirecting me to, which is just to Him.
2: God is not just a Sunday God. He's an everyday God. You are my
1: everything. Anywhere the name of Jesus is proclaimed in word and truth, there's going to be a tangible impact.
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4: I bet so many of us can relate to Paul's words in Romans 7. Why do I do what I don't want to do? The good that I want to do, this I don't do, but the evil I don't want to do, this I keep on doing. I've heard it said well that sin is just doubting God. It's not trusting that His ways are better. So the reality is we actually do what we want to do, what our sin nature or flesh calls us to do. And if we operate, as Romans 8 tells us to, in dependence on the Spirit, surrender to the Spirit of God, doing everything that He wants me to do, being a woman or a man after God's own heart, that I will do everything the Lord asks me to do, for there is now no condemnation for those of us who are in Christ Jesus.
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6: You've probably heard people say things like parenting, marriage. 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But there is. As 2 Timothy 3:16 says, all scripture is inspired by God and is useful to teach us what is true and to make us realize what is wrong in our lives. 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I'm Michelle, and that's your verse of the day on Air One. 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

I know typically Mondays are reserved for being grumpy, but it happens all the time because life is hard. 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
1: 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I don't know what time it is. I haven't eaten in probably 2 days.
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0: You're not five, so why the pity party? That sounds so rude and harsh. Not to you, but that's kind of what I say to my brain sometimes. Like, get it together, girl. Air one, I am Mary, and I was venting to my therapist friend, Tina, and just one thing after another in my life right now. I know you've been there. You're in the midst of it now. It's not the end of the world, but when it's things start piling up, yes, my car engine went out and it's not that old. The refrigerator decided to go kaput. What else? Oh, the oven. Don't get me started on that. Yeah, just one thing after another. And I told her, like, this is unfair. Oh, and my son started middle school. There's some things with that. And it's just like, God, why? It just feels like there's a target on my back and all the stuff's piling up. And I said, but I also feel like I'm doing the whole victim role and I'm whining. And she said, okay, call it out. Say it's unfair. You know, say the things you need to say to God. He's big enough. He can handle it. But you don't want to stay in that place. And I said, but I want to just a little bit longer. And she's like, you just let it flow. Just feel it out. Eventually, though, it is time to go.
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3: Hey, this is Phil Wickham, and I want to remind you today that our God is an awesome God. He is so huge and transcendent and eternal, and yet He knows you and loves you and wants you so badly to be a part of His family. He sent His Son on a rescue mission to save you. And may we turn and worship Him in response for all that He has promised. This is Phil Wickham, and I hope you're encouraged by my song, What an Awesome God.
4: God, what an awesome God.
1: 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Worship now. 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
5: I wanted to give for those that are praising God, being able to do that without the surplus of commercials and all these other things, but being able to praise song after the next because of the people who give. So I'm really, really grateful. It's so much more fulfilling.
1: Stories like this are possible because people like you give. Thank you for helping others worship through it every day on Air One. Worship now.
6: You've probably heard people say things like parenting, marriage. It's too bad there's no manual for that. But there is. As 2 Timothy 3:16 says, all scripture is inspired by God and is useful to teach us what is true and to make us realize what is wrong in our lives. It corrects us when we are wrong and teaches us to do what is right. I'm Michelle, and that's your verse of the day on Air One. Worship now.
4: I have felt the deepest loss. I have questioned if you could. And when it led me to the cross, only then I understood.

Yeah, you are going to judge me. I want you to, because I need to feel called out because behavior has to change. But I also know you may have been there too when you pull up to that stoplight and see it after Church of the City on Air 1.

0: They need help and you look away. I did it. I'm going to admit it. It hurts. I'm embarrassed. And I want to come up with all the excuses. Air one, I am Mary. And right now I even have the urge to go, but my heart. And other times I gave the money or the food or the, do you need a ride? When you pull up to the light and someone's standing there, maybe with a sign, just, I need help. Times are hard. Yeah. I have helped. See, I feel like I have to justify it. But this time I was in a hurry to get back home to the kiddo. And when I pulled into this parking lot, I saw them at the light. So when I left, I went out the other exit on purpose because I couldn't handle the eye contact and the awkward conversation because I didn't have cash, I didn't have food, I didn't have water, and I was in a hurry. Yeah. Jesus, help me do better.
1: You know how your phone gets sluggish when you've got 47 apps running in the background?
2: Your brain does that too, constantly, and there's no update that fixes it.
1: Worship has this way of closing all the tabs. 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

0: 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Whitestone Messages with Torin Wells.
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2: I was going to say 11, but 10's good.
0: Air One. 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

It can be overwhelming, the pain, suffering, horrendous stuff in the news and the world, but you get to stand for something good. 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

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Thank you, Jess, for taking one for the team. After Elevation Worship, been so good on Air One.

0: Some may call them a fool. I would say they're onto something. Because if you just out yourself, then there's nothing to hide. Who cares? With the aging process. Erwan, I am Mary. Thank you, Jess, for your willingness just to say the thing. Because the rest of us have been there trying to find your cell phone while you're holding it. But Jess said silly ways you've hurt yourself. She said, I stepped on a spider, apparently a little too aggressively, and messed up my back. Hey, guys. Jesus doesn't want us to lie, but this is the one time I think it's okay.
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0: might as well be getting pulled over by a police officer. Maybe stomach and not sweaty palms. Maybe you're speeding. Maybe you did nothing wrong. I think a lot of us still have the same reaction. It's not the same scenario, but when you walk up to your car and there's a little piece of paper under your windshield wiper, I'm immediately thinking, oops, I missed the sign, parking ticket. Air one, I am Mary. But how about Walmart parking lot? Somebody walks up to their car, Abby. She said, I see a note. I'm thinking, oh boy, either someone's selling something or, yep, I got nailed, paying $100. And it was a napkin with a little handwritten message. She checked the lines. No, I'm parked within the lines. And the note said, not only words, but there was a picture of a car pointing to a tire. It said, your tire is low. Put air in it. You guys. And if they try to say there are not heroes in the world, come on now.
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6: You've probably heard people say things like parenting, marriage. 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But there is. As 2 Timothy 3:16 says, all scripture is inspired by God and is useful to teach us what is true and to make us realize what is wrong in our lives. It corrects us when we are wrong and teaches us to do what is right. I'm Michelle, and that's your verse of the day on Air One. Worship now. Yeah.

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0: Have you prayed about it as much as you've talked about it? She's the smart one, Lacey, who you hear on Air One earlier in the day. I am Mary, and the moment I heard her say that, just tucked it away. I'm an anxious person. So when something happens, I freak out. Like always, no matter what. It's just, I know. It's my baseline. I go to all my people, I'm processing, I'm venting, my therapist. Not that any of those are bad. But going back to, have you prayed about it as much as you've talked about it? I forget to include the creator of the universe who knows every detail, who already knows what's going to happen, who cares about my plan and what's going to happen in life. Oh, yeah. Maybe he should be on speed dial.
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3: Hey, this is Seth Schleter, and this is the story behind the song for Valley of Worship. Back in 2024, my wife and I lost our daughter at 20 weeks. You wrestle with God in that process, and there's a lot of grappling with what it means that God is good and that he's faithful. The song came from choosing to trust that God was still in the midst of everything, that we don't always get answers, but we always get his presence, and that he's with us in the valleys, and so you can still choose to worship him there.
2: 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Air One, worship now.
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1: 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Worship now.
5: You've probably heard people say things like parenting, marriage, it's too bad there's no manual for that. But there is. As 2 Timothy 3:16 says, all scripture is inspired by God and is useful to teach us what is true and to make us realize what is wrong in our lives. It corrects us when we are wrong and teaches us to do what is right. I'm Michelle, and that's your verse of the day on Air One. Worship now.

It is a superpower that not everyone possesses. And there's no hate or anything. It's just, it's a bizarre talent. And I would say I mostly see women do this, especially moms. Air one, I am Mary. I did it earlier today when the hot potato came out of the oven. And for some reason, I can't wait. I think my family has to eat now. And I grab it and I'm pushing it open. Yeah, why do we do that? But somehow we survive. And our fingertips are still intact.

0: oftentimes met with eye rolls. 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Yeah. Maybe you do life with kids also. Whether you're a teacher, an aunt and uncle, or a parent like me, it is not for the weak of heart. Air One, I am Mary. However, I have noticed that they have this interesting little superpower. Doesn't always show up. Mm-mm. But we know that God can work through things and people, songs on Air One, when he wants. And I believe that when out of nowhere, when I'm not crying, I'm not complaining, we haven't just had a fight, when my son, he's a middle schooler, by the way, comes up out of nowhere and just hugs me and squeezes me. If people say God are not real, you kidding me?
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0: The Father's House. That is Corey Asbury on Air One. I'm Ashton. Glad you made it for some Worship Thursday. And I wrap it up, and it's kind of gone the official progression of the week. Like Monday, you got a plan. Tuesday, you're trying to figure out if we're executing the plan or not. Then by Wednesday, it's adjusted. Thursday, I was licking $7 coffee off a desktop. Planning for Friday, God's sovereign. That's it. Done with changes. Worshiping now.
1: I want to dance like David. I want a faith like Paul. I want to sing like Silas tearing down the prison walls. I want to face that fire

That's the power. That's Benjamin William Hastings on Air One. I'm Ashton, and yeah, so I discovered where my standards are by a Thursday afternoon today. Don't judge me, and no, it's not what you think. I'll tell you more about it next after this one. Here's Red Rocks Worship, Echo Hole.

0: show of hands, who is tired? Now, that's a loaded question, right? And the lack of hands going up, I'm just going to say, yeah, you are tired. Too tired to put your hand up, man. Yesterday, I ended up getting a quad espresso because I was dragging Thursdays. It's like the end of a long week, but you still got another day in front of you, which already lets you know how Thursday was going. Then the cherry on top of the sundae, I knocked it over all over my desk. And there was a brief moment where, like, normal adult Ashton had a decision to make. Grab napkins, clean it up, move on. Did I do that? No. Instead, I looked at perfectly good espresso pulling on my desk and thought, well, that's still coffee. And yeah, I slurped it up right off of my desktop that I have not cleaned in forever. I'm not proud at all, but I also am not entirely ashamed either.
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0: Think about an orchestra. It's beautiful when everybody follows the same conductor. But if you let 70 independent musicians decide to just play what's on their heart, yeah, that's not a concert. That is an emergency. In Psalm 133, verse 1, it says how wonderful and pleasant it is when brothers live together in harmony. Harmony doesn't mean everybody plays the same note. Maybe that's why unity matters so much to God. We don't gotta be identical to make something beautiful together. Hey, I'm Ashton. That is your verse of the day on Air One. Worship now.

in the river. That is Jesus Culture on Air One. I'm Ashton. Glad you're here. Capping off your Thursday with a little bit of worship in you now from Elevation. Thank God I'm free.

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6: 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He's greater than our greatest wounds and hurts. God is always nearby, so we can turn to Him. And when we turn, God receives us. He takes us in.

0: 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The perfect Father is loving and good. He is in control and will provide everything we need. The perfect Father is able, and He is always with us.
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1: 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That is Bodie on Airwine. I'm Ashton, now with Phil Wickham. What an awesome...

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0: Can't Steal My Joy. That is Josiah Queen on Air One, and it hits the road October 10th for the first show in Washington, D.C. Talking to the Air One Worship Now Tour. This guy's going to be part of it. Seth Schleter, you want to see him and worship in person? 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
1: I have felt the deepest loss. I have questioned if you could. And when it led me to the cross, only then I understood.

In the name of Jesus. That is Jaywalkers on Air One. I'm Ashton. In the name of Jesus, that's how we wrap up prayers. And if we could include anything you're facing or going through in front of In the Name of Jesus, amen, hit us up at air1.com. 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We'd love to.

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3: 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This is Micah from Lost and Found. 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
2: 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And I wanted to write a song acknowledging that. 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
5: Think about an orchestra. It's beautiful when everybody follows the same conductor. But if you let 70 independent musicians decide to just play what's on their heart, yeah, that's not a concert. That is an emergency. In Psalm 133, verse 1, it says how wonderful and pleasant it is when brothers live together in harmony. Harmony doesn't mean everybody plays the same note. Maybe that's why unity matters so much to God. We don't got to be identical to make something beautiful together. Hey, I'm Ashton. That is your verse of the day on Air One. Worship now.

Father's House. That is Elevation Rhythm on Air One. I'm Ashton, and when you are just awestruck and have zero words, try to muster up a statement. Like, what a God.

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every day. Hallelujah. That is the new one from Phil Wickham on Air One. I'm Ash. Glad you joined in just in time to worship now with Sons of Sunday. Here's God Did.

That is Brandon Lake on Air One. I'm Ashton now with a new artist to Air One. His name is Joe L. Barnes. And on this one, he's joined up by Seth Schleter. Check it out. Get the hoedown going. Here's Road Less Traveled.

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2: 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Oh, the Bible says that we were once far off, but because of the blood of Jesus, we are now near. And so this song is a massive celebration of what Jesus did on the cross and the fact that he did not stay there, but he rose with victory, and now we get to live life with him. Oh, thanks for listening to our song, Washed, on Air One. 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
3: 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You hear this little devotional followed up with the perfect song. The Air One just redirects. Focus on the blessing. So, thank you.
0: Stories like this are possible because people like you give. Thank you for helping others worship through it every day on Air One. 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
4: Think about an orchestra. It's beautiful when everybody follows the same conductor. But if you let 70 independent musicians decide to just play what's on their heart, yeah, that's not a concert. That is an emergency. In Psalm 133, verse 1, it says how wonderful and pleasant it is when brothers live together in harmony. Harmony doesn't mean everybody plays the same note. Maybe that's why unity matters so much to God. We don't got to be identical to make something beautiful together. Hey, I'm Ashton. That is your verse of the day on Air One. Worship now. Washed in the water, washed in the blood, I'm as good as me.

something on. Praise God. That is John Reddick on Air One. I'm Ashton. If you're anything like me, really bad with names, good thing our Father above has more than 1,000 of them. Makes it really easy to call on him.

0: 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I just feel the Holy Spirit. As soon as Air One comes on, God is right there.
1: I have a 6-year-old and she loves the song Ocean. 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
2: I want to give permission to get alone with God for a vision. I don't know if anybody's ever liberated you in that way before. You've leaned on so many people to give you direction and advice, and that's good. There is wisdom in a multitude of counsel. But at the end of the day, it will be you and you alone who stand before the Lord to give account for how you spent your time bringing His kingdom into the world. We will not be judged according to our righteousness. We will be covered for that. But we will be judged according to our works. And the question is, are we pouring the majority of the weight of our lives into what will stand the test of the judgment of the Lord as we stand before Him in fear and trembling?
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0: Air One.

Sing of Your Love. That is Garrett and Kate Serban on Air One. I'm Ashton, a man. It could be everything from a marriage that's failing, a cancer diagnosis, a kid acting out of pocket. That's just my family alone. Life is real and it has zero boundaries and limitations. So why do we put limits on God and what he could do and the willingness that we are to come forward with those scary things, no matter what it is? Be honest, be sincere. Let us pray for you. Fill us in on how we can when you click faith at Air One.

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Outsing the Angels. That is Corey Asbury on Air One. I'm Ash to wake you up in the middle of the night. I apologize, but if you're already awake, glad you got the worship going. It's the only thing that'll solve that 2:37 a.m. chat from 1996 in your brain. Worship now. Here's Tomlin.

0: childhood delight is now a reality as an adult. It's Air One Mash, and happen to see the giant drink pouch of Capri Sun has been released. 24 ounces of Capri Sun. Looked at it, I was like, oh, it's like Franzi has sobered up all of a sudden. Good for it. Straws, yeah, they'll probably be more dull.
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2: What's up, Air One fan? Phil Wickham here. I've got a song out called It Really Is Amazing Grace. I'm just taking that beautiful hymn that we all know and love, Amazing Grace, added a new chorus and a new bridge to it, written by a slave trader. And in the middle of a storm, he cried out to God, saying, God, if you help me, I give my life to you. And he went on to becoming a pastor and a minister. We all are in need of God's grace, and that's why I think this song's connected with so many people over the years.
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miracles. It's Jesus Culture on Air Wine. I'm Ashton. Thursday into Friday morning has a very specific kind of tired, right? It's like when doing absolutely nothing starts looking strenuous. Good thing worship doesn't cost us an ounce of perspiration. Worship now with Brandon Lake. Here, it's We Praise You.

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5: Think about an orchestra. It's beautiful when everybody follows the same conductor. But if you let 70 independent musicians decide to just play what's on their heart, yeah, that's not a concert. That is an emergency. In Psalm 133, verse 1, it says how wonderful and pleasant it is when brothers live together in harmony. Harmony doesn't mean everybody plays the same note. Maybe that's why unity matters so much to God. We don't gotta be identical to make something beautiful together. Hey, I'm Ashton. That is your verse of the day on Air One. Worship now.

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That is Tor Wells on Air One. Yeah, he's a part of the Air One Worship Now tour that rolls out October 10th. And here's the deal. 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

there is freedom. That is Josh Baldwin on Air Wine. I'm Ash. And speaking of freedom, my 10-year-old did something that would have required me to have an entirely different childhood personality. I'll share it with you next to give you a boost for your Friday.

0: Graves in the Gardens. That is Brandon Lake on Air One. I'm Ashton. A show of hands, who has ever been passed over before? Yeah, it's not fun. That's what happened this week. And my 10-year-old, yeah, he did something that like shocked me. He actually had bravery. So here's the deal. I'm not that kind of person or father that's like, oh, here's some photos of my kids. Look how cute they are. No, but like my son, Toby, he watched his friend get invited to a birthday party. Like during class time, everybody else is getting the invitations. But him, he didn't get one. So this child asked the birthday boy soon to be if he could just come anyway. At 10. Like at 10, I would have quietly gone home. And the slowest, saddest walk I've ever performed, found the largest available ice cream container and a nice quiet corner. Just thought to myself, it's cool. I hate birthdays. Anyway, like, but not my kid. He ended up asking. Like, initially, they said a lot of RSVPs would come in. But his mom texted later on that night and said, hey, he is totally invited. And I got to thinking about this. Like, how many times do we decide what somebody's answer is without ever asking the question? As an adult, 45-year-old dad of three, I got to thinking about this. Like, sometimes bravery is embarrassingly small. Kind of that, hey, what about me? Take the bravery today. Run with it. See what happens.
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6: I love having that presence of God in my home in the morning. And I have three little kids, two of my girls. They just love worship music. And when I put it on, seeing their praise and their worship to God just brings me so much joy.
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0: Think about an orchestra. It's beautiful when everybody follows the same conductor. But if you let 70 independent musicians decide to just play what's on their heart, yeah, that's not a concert. That is an emergency. In Psalm 133, verse 1, it says how wonderful and pleasant it is when brothers live together in harmony. Harmony doesn't mean everybody plays the same note. Maybe that's why unity matters so much to God. We don't gotta be identical to make something beautiful together. Hey, I'm Ashton. That is your verse of the day on Air One. Worship now.

the perfect love of Jesus. That is L.O. Worship on Airwine. I'm Ash today. It's true, you cannot have a frown on your face when you got gratitude in your heart. Go ahead, rejoice. It's Friday. Let's go. I thank God.

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for Tris. That is Brag Worship on Airwine. I'm Ash. Did it real quick before I roll out. When I say happy birthday to everybody born on September 18th, one of those people happens to be my big sister, which is awesome because she's my only sibling. Which means a negative because she's the only sole independent witness to my childhood. And that is dangerous, y'all, because parents remember the curated version. Siblings? Oh, no. Siblings have receipts. They know what actually happened. Those weird phases, the dumb decisions, the things we desperately need everybody to remember differently. That is what siblings hold. Like, you can't revise history when there's another survivor. But I'll take it, for better or for worse. I love my sister. Happy birthday, sis. And thank you for sharing childhood with me, because most of it needs to be kept out of the evidence of public circulation, okay? Happy B-Day.

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1: Hey, I'll go track down Elevation Worship. They got to be around here somewhere. And maybe also Chris Tomlin. Tomlin, are you here?

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2: And the best news is that He has a plan for good in your life. 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Jesus lived on earth and He knew exactly what it was like to be mistreated, to feel like there was no control. And He chose that so that He would be able to empathize with that feeling in us. And it says in scripture that Jesus is not unable to empathize with our weakness. He felt all the things that we feel. And yet He was still God and He had full control and He could have ended it at any moment, but He didn't. He didn't because He wanted to lay down His life so that we could be made right and be able to live with Him forever.
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1: Think about an orchestra. It's beautiful when everybody follows the same conductor. But if you let 70 independent musicians decide to just play what's on their heart, yeah, that's not a concert. That is an emergency. In Psalm 133, verse 1, it says how wonderful and pleasant it is when brothers live together in harmony. Harmony doesn't mean everybody plays the same note. Maybe that's why unity matters so much to God. We don't got to be identical to make something beautiful together. Hey, I'm Ashton. That is your verse of the day on Air One. Worship now.

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0: An 86-year-old man named Norman. He was ready to leave the hospital. He was there for a short time, okay? So the hospital, as they do, needed someone to pick him up, so they called his son-in-law. Mm-hmm. Everything's normal so far. Okay. Son-in-law's name's Richard Hayes. Except they called the wrong Richard Hayes.
1: Oh, how?
0: Completely different guy.
1: Do they, like, look in the phone book?
0: I don't think we have phone books.
1: I know, like... That's so crazy.
0: So imagine getting this call. Hi, Norman's ready to pick up. It's ready to be picked up from the hospital, and you're basically, who's Norman? I don't know. But wrong Richard apparently figures out what happened and goes to the hospital anyway.
1: What?
0: He picks up this 86-year-old stranger and drives him home.
1: I mean, what?
0: Wouldn't
1: the hospital let him go with the wrong guy?
0: I don't think. Maybe he didn't let him in on his secret. Maybe he didn't let them in. And say, hey.
1: But wasn't Norman like, who are you? Like, where's the real son-in-law?
0: Listen, I'm not filling in the gaps. All I know is he wouldn't take any money for it. He basically described it as good deed for the day, high-fived him, and went him on his way.
1: It'll be your unpaid Uber.
0: What a nice guy, right? I got nothing to do. Sure, I'll pick him up. Where do you live?
1: So weird.
0: As long as it's not 50 miles away, I'm good.

0: You are welcome. There's Corey Asbury, the Father's House, Air One. We're Dan and Michelle.
1: Would you let us know if we could be praying for you, big or small? We would love to cover you in prayer. You just have to let us know how we can be praying for you. You can submit a prayer request on the Air One app or at airone.com.

0: Holding on, man. I love that song. That's John Reddick. You know what we're going to do this morning?
1: What?
0: Michelle? We're going to embrace the random.
2: Do you ever have random questions pop in your mind
0: yeah.
2: and you have no idea why?
3: Right. You're not alone. It's time for Dan's Dumb Question of the Day.
0: Let's just embrace it, you know?
1: Wow, we're making this the segment.
0: Yeah, we are. This is going to be new every time it happens.
1: Taking a trip inside Dan's brain.
0: Well, I know I'm not alone. You're like, why am I even thinking about this? So here's the deal. I was putting on a pair of nicer shorts this morning, okay? Not ones I'd go play basketball in.
1: Okay.
0: They're still
1: ones
0: shorts.
1: Ones with a zipper.
0: Yes. And the back left pocket was sewn shut. So this dumb question popped in my head. Why would you make a pocket and then sew the pocket closed?
1: Right.
0: What's the point of the pocket? Right?
1: I've never seen that before, but I've also never bought men's shorts.
0: Maybe it's just for men's shorts. I don't know. I looked it up. Apparently, you're supposed to cut that little stitch because it's there to keep the clothes looking nice before you buy them.
1: So it's just tacked, closed.
0: It's a pretty big stitch. I mean,
1: well, it's a big pocket.
0: Yeah. But it covers half of it, like the opening. Like, so you can't put anything in your pocket. So basically, here's what the company is telling you. We don't care if the shorts look terrible after you buy them. It's really important for them to look good before you buy them. Now, if you cut that stitch and you accidentally cut a big hole in the shorts, oh well, that's on you, sucker.
1: Oops, the daisies. Yeah,
0: that's on their website. That's official.
2: 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Start every morning with inspiration in your inbox.
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8: Think about an orchestra. It's beautiful when everybody follows the same conductor. But if you let 70 independent musicians decide to just play what's on their heart, yeah, that's not a concert. That is an emergency. In Psalm 133, verse 1, it says how wonderful and pleasant it is when brothers live together in harmony. Harmony doesn't mean everybody plays the same note. Maybe that's why unity matters so much to God. We don't got to be identical to make something beautiful together. Hey, I'm Ashton. That is your verse of the day on Air One. Worship now.

0: Nothing else. It's Cody Carnes looking for your win or wins of the week.
1: Air One, we're Dan and Michelle.
0: Wait, you have multiple? One is fine.
1: Yeah.
0: You can text us right now, 79008. Mine just happened. There are a few people we don't know here in the building, right? And engineering, we kind of work in different spots and never, yeah. But these two guys that I see every few weeks, and they don't seem like very anxious to talk to me, and I'll be like, hi, and they're very involved in their own conversations.
1: Yeah.
0: Happened again this morning, and they were getting coffee, right? And I'm going to the coffee place. I'm like, not today. And I go, I'm like, hi, and then I really didn't get a response. So I got between them.
1: You did not.
0: I did. This just happened, and it turned into a lovely conversation.
1: Aww.
0: It really did.
1: Yeah.
0: I mean, by the time it was over, they had their coffee, I had my coffee. We were smiling and laughing. That was, you know what? It was 100% a win.
1: What are their names, Dan?
0: I don't know. I didn't ask. I mean, they have name badges, but my eyes aren't as good as they used to be, and I can't, you know, stare at their badge the entire time.
1: Their belly button.
0: What's that say? Doesn't matter. Dude and dude. They were, like, very kind.
1: Dude and dude.
0: Right.
1: Yeah. It was a breakthrough moment.
0: It was. Rather than just holding on to this, they never say, I just, you know, we just did it.
1: Like, I'm gonna say hi, and I'm gonna make this
0: worked.
1: A good moment.
0: That's a win.
1: Oh, I'm glad.
0: See? You said it like I was in middle school.
1: Sometimes, like, you have to just be a little
0: making friends.
1: Extroverted.
0: Yeah, exactly. Yeah. So, obviously, they're a little introverted. I brought them out of their shell, too.
1: Yeah.
0: That's good.
1: See, win.
0: She still sounds like she's talking to me like I'm middle school.
1: Maybe they're, like, thinking to themselves right now, like, that was nice.
0: It was nice.
1: Talking to a random guy. And they're probably like, I wonder what he does here.
0: Or they're like, boy, that dude's weird. You know, could be. I don't know.
1: He's one of those people that are on the radio.
0: Oh, this guy. This guy again. All right. So what happened? What's your win of the week? You can text us 79008 to tell us what happened, big or small. It doesn't matter. Let's celebrate. It's Friday, man. It is Friday, right?
1: It is.
0: Yeah.
1: All day.
0: 79008 or call 888-946-2471.
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2: 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Jonathan Pokluta.
3: There's a story on YouTube that I've watched dozens of times. It happens in the bush of Africa, and there's this man who's native there, and he wants to catch a baboon. And so what he does is he drills a hole in a termite mound. Evidently, these are like concrete. I didn't know that. He drills this hole in this termite mound, and he puts in this little silver trinket, and there's a baboon in a tree watching him the whole time. They're evidently very curious animals. And he walks away, and the baboon wants whatever he puts in that hole, and the baboon can put his hand in, but when he closes his fist around that little silver trinket, he can't get his fist out of the hole. He's stuck. And this man walks up to him holding a rope. And the whole time, the baboon just starts going crazy trying to break free. And you're kind of like, just let go. Just let go. The man walks up to the baboon and takes him captive. And this is what Satan does for us. Whatever is holding you back from a full relationship with Jesus is crazy.
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2: I was going to say 11, but 10's good.
0: Air One. Worship now.

0: Yes, you have. Redeemed is Roosevelt Stewart. Looking for your win of the week.
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0: You can text us 79008 or call us 888-946-2471. We'll share some more later on too. Okay.
1: Yeah.
0: Good. What's good? Big, small, doesn't matter.
1: Give us the good.
0: This one's from Jason in Milwaukee. Said yesterday, the company I work for bought me a company vehicle to go to and from work with gas included.
1: What a blessing.
0: Company Lambo.
1: Oh, my goodness.
0: Nice.
1: Did you just say company Lambo? I don't think so.
0: I don't think so. let's see. This one says, I set a goal at the beginning of the year to buy a house this year. I've worked hard to get to that point. Finally got the approval to start the process. My heart is overjoyed.
1: Oh, praise God. Look at you.
0: Yeah.
1: It's awesome.
0: Yep. Still got time. It's good.
1: Yeah.
0: And this one says, after months and months of prayer, my wife has decided to go back to church with me this Sunday.
1: Oh.
0: Win. Huge.
1: Huge win.
0: Win. Hey, Kara.
2: My win is I'm the leader of a small group at my school, and yesterday we had a really great conversation. Just we're real honest about what we're struggling with, and it was really real and raw and great.
1: How old are you? Where do you go to school?
2: I'm 17. I go to William Blount High School.
1: Okay.
0: It's got to be hard. You know, it's hard at any age to be real, you know, but especially in school, high school, you know, when you're so consumed with, you know, how you appear to other people.
1: It's everything,
0: you know?
1: Yeah.
2: There's so much going on all the time. It's so hard to focus on God and, like, yeah, be real, but it was great yesterday.

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0: floor. Lord, you can have all the glory. Take the glory, it's yours.
1: Go for broke. It's Bodie.
2: It's time to find out if you are smarter than Michelle.
3: Dan! It's Dan today.
1: It's Friday, man.
3: Woo!
1: We change everything up.
3: Turning things upside down.
1: Today, it's Are You Smarter Than Dan?
3: Today, we get to kick Dan out of the studio.
1: I don't mind. I say I'm going to get some coffee.
3: Maybe you can go find your two new friends.
1: Yeah.
3: I
1: got two new buddies. We're looking for caller five right now. You're going against me. And don't worry, I'm not going to be cheering and all that stuff Michelle does. I want to win, all right?
3: But win or lose, you're going to get that Air One Morning Show coffee mug.
1: Yes. So caller five, you want to play? Let's go. 888-946-2471. Looking for caller five right now. 888-946-2471. Caller five.

0: righteousness. Oh God, how I need you.
1: Air One. 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

0: When life feels like this.
1: I don't know what day it is. I don't know what time it is. I haven't eaten in probably 2 days.
0: Worship with us.
2: Air One. Worship now.

0: It's time to find out if you are smarter than Michelle.
1: Hi, everyone. Who's this?
2: Yes, this is Chase.
1: Chase, you're caller five.
2: All right, let's go.
3: Yes, sir.
1: Let's go. All right, are you feeling smarter than Dan today?
3: Everybody feels smarter than Dan.
2: I hope so.
3: I would hope so, too. Come on now.
1: Where are you calling from this morning, Chase?
2: I'm calling from Colorado.
1: Colorado. Okay. Got any fun plans for the weekend?
2: Not as of now. Just hanging out with the family.
1: Oh, well, that's
3: a good weekend.
1: Perfect.
3: You kidding me?
1: Absolutely. Yeah, okay. Absolutely. Chase, kick Dan out of the studio so we can get started.
2: All right. Get out of here, Dan.
3: Whatever, dude. I'm coming back and winning.
1: All right. He's headed out of here. Okay. So have you heard the contest before?
2: Not exactly sure how this goes.
1: All right. So, well, let me tell you. All right, Chase, here is how we play. I am going to ask you three questions. Then we're going to ask Dan the same three questions. And whoever gets the most right wins.
2: All right.
1: All right. Easy peasy. The first one is a true or false question. True or false? Okay. Some cats are allergic to humans.
2: Oh, man. I'm going to go. It's an obvious answer if it's the other way around, but I'm going to go true.
1: Okay. Question number two. What did God create on the first day? A, animals. B, the sun. C, light. Or D, humans?
2: We'll go with C, light.
1: And your final question before we bring Dan back in. What color is an airplane's black box actually painted? Is it A, black, B, gray, C, orange, or D, yellow?
2: Oh, man. I'm going to say, I feel like you got to say black, right?
1: I mean, is it a trick question? I don't know.
2: Maybe, yeah. I'm going to go with black.
1: Black. Okay. All right, Chase. We have got your answers locked in. And when we come back, we'll see how Dan does.
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0: It's time to find out if you are smarter than Michelle.
1: Hello. I tried listening. You can't hear a thing out there.
2: You tried listening?
1: Man. Well, I never go out there.
2: Shame on you.
1: I literally can't hear a thing. It's like this. All right.
2: Well, you know what, Chase? That's why I don't give the answers until
1: it's
2: after
1: like a
2: he
1: vault,
2: answers.
1: Bank door vault thing.
2: All right. All right, Dan. Are you ready?
1: Ready as ever.
2: Okay. Here we go. The first one. True or false? Some cats are allergic to humans.
1: They should be. True.
2: All right. You said true. Chase said true. You're both right.
3: Nice. All right. Nice.
1: Poor cats.
2: Good job. Could you imagine?
1: Like, you got humans are allergic to you, and then you're allergic to humans. What do you do with that
2: situation? Yeah, I know. You're like, guys, I got to go.
3: Yeah, and it's not even their option either.
2: Oh, no.
1: I guess I'm going on meds.
2: Sneezing all day. Yeah. All right. Question number two, Dan. What did God create on the first day? Was it A, animals, B, the sun, C, light, or D, humans?
1: Light. Let there be light.
2: Chase also said light. You are both all correct. Right. Oh, man. You're both 2-for-2, all tied up. Could come down to this final question. Are you ready?
1: Yep.
2: What color is an airplane's black box actually painted? Is it A, black, B, gray, C, orange, or D, yellow?
1: I watch way too many documentaries. I know this 100%. Oh. It's definitely orange.
2: Okay, Dan says orange. Chase said black. Dan is right.
1: Sorry, man.
3: Congratulations.
1: Finally, my documentary watching skills have paid off.
2: I know. Yes. Who would have thought?
1: I'd like to thank the Academy. Dateline NBC.
2: And my wife for allowing me so much couch time.
3: Yeah, right.
2: All right, Chase, you are not smarter than Dan today, but we are still going to send you that Air One Morning Show coffee mug.
3: All right. Well, thank you guys so much.
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17: Think about an orchestra. It's beautiful when everybody follows the same conductor. But if you let 70 independent musicians decide to just play what's on their heart, yeah, that's not a concert. That is an emergency. In Psalm 133, verse 1, it says how wonderful and pleasant it is when brothers live together in harmony. Harmony doesn't mean everybody plays the same note. Maybe that's why unity matters so much to God. We don't gotta be identical to make something beautiful together. Hey, I'm Ashton. That is your verse of the day on Air One. Worship now.
18: Who

0: Garrett and Kate Serban at Sing of Your Love, Air One. Glad you're here. Happy Friday. We're Deanna and Michelle.
1: Message received, Dallas. I am starting Brock Purdy this week in fantasy football.
0: Are you?
1: I am. If you were listening earlier in the week, I took blame and sincerely apologized to the entire city of Dallas and surrounding areas for the Cowboys' loss. Because I started Dak Prescott on my fantasy football
0: team. That must be the reason. Can't be anything else.
1: I mean, listen, someone messaged and said I should be demoted to Air 2.
0: Oh, wow.
2: You've been demoted. Wait, is there an Air 2?
1: And here's why I think it's my fault. You're like, why is this your fault? Because on paper, every single year, my fantasy football team looks amazing.
0: Sure.
1: And then I lose.
0: Mm-hmm.
1: Not every week, but most weeks. I don't lose bad enough to be like in last place and punished.
0: But close.
1: But I lose a lot enough that like no one's threatened by me.
0: No.
1: And I lose enough that by week 8, I am over it.
0: Mm-hmm.
1: I'm like, oh, did I set a lineup? Who cares? I mean, you guys, I am like, it's all my fault. Like whoever Loveland is, like I started him last week. He got 0 points.
0: Oh, no.
1: I'm like, did you just take the day off?
0: Maybe he did.
1: So this week I'm starting Brock Purdy, quarterback for Dan's San Francisco 49ers.
0: I never said to do that.
1: My son recommended it.
0: Okay.
1: I'm going with him. He's in the know.
0: Mm-hmm.
1: Hopefully they win, I win, Dan wins, because if they lose, Monday might just be the Michelle show, because Dan will not be speaking to me until at least Tuesday.
0: As long as I win in my fantasy league, and this week I'm playing you, so I feel pretty good about it.
1: Ouch. I'm projected to win.
0: And you started Brock.
1: For now.
0: Okay, good luck.

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0: We're ship at home, the office, the car.
2: Yeah, she could keep going, but let's cut to the chase. Worship anywhere with the Air One app.

0: Sometimes it's good just to sit in silence. I know you're busy, but sometimes, oh, it is so important. Jay Walker's Worship. So you went looking for one thing and you found something completely different. Has this happened to you?
1: Air One, we're Dan and Michelle.
0: This happened in Florida. A lot of things happened in Florida.
1: Yeah.
0: Okay. Guy's name's Luke. He goes diving with his dad and a friend to go on the lookout for lobster.
1: So were they like scuba diving?
0: Diving, yeah. Scuba diving.
1: Okay.
0: Because you got to go to the base. You know, you really can't hold your breath that long. Maybe you can. Looking for lobster. So Luke spots something weird sitting on the ocean floor. It's not a reef, not a fish. It's a little closer. He goes, that looks like a torpedo. Now, I'm not sure how you guys would react. Water is not necessarily my friend. I've been too close to death a couple times. I laugh, but it's true. And water freaks me out. Now, if I'm in water and I see a torpedo, you guys.
1: Yeah. Anyway. That'd be freaky.
0: Yeah. So they called the authorities. And then the next thing was like, is this really? Did I see what I think I saw? It really was.
1: Well, and how do you like lead them back there? Like, how do you even, you know?
0: How's it been there all that time?
1: I don't know.
0: U.S. Navy's explosive ordnance people showed up. They must have been thrilled. They're like, man, we haven't done anything in 12 years. This is great. The Navy described it as a suspected World War II era ammunition. Yeah. They blew it up. Controlled underwater detonation.
1: Wow. Right? So for some reason, it was like,
0: Just dislodged there.
1: And hadn't exploded. Yeah.
0: Luke went looking for lobster and found World War II. So not expecting that. Pretty cool.
1: It's pretty. I mean,
0: it's all good in the end. How about you? You went looking for this and found what instead? I'm not saying you're going to match a torpedo, but it has happened to you, right?
1: Yeah.
0: I was looking for this and I found that instead. What was it? You can call us 888-946-2471 or text us 79008. What did you find?

0: He who is to come. That's passion. You found what? I'm sorry. What?
1: Air One. We're Dan and Michelle.
0: I went snorkeling I went diving to get some lobster in Florida. Found a torpedo from World War II. They had to blow it up.
1: I mean, what are the chances?
0: I mean, that is a story to share every Thanksgiving and Christmas for the rest of your life. Remember that time? We do. We remember.
1: I'm the guy. I found the torpedo.
0: So you went looking for one thing and you found what? That's what we're asking.
1: Yep.
0: You could text us 79008. This one says, I was snorkeling in Hawaii. That's why I said snorkeling. So I was pre-reading. Stop it. And I saw something amongst the coral reef on the bottom of the ocean floor. It wasn't too deep. Got closer. Looked like rental car keys. So I grabbed them, went to the shore. Turns out they were the rental car keys for the car I was renting. They had fallen out of my dad's pocket while he was snorkeling.
1: Oh my goodness.
0: Listen, Dad.
1: Wow.
0: We don't put our keys in our pocket when we're snorkeling.
1: Oh my goodness. So glad you found them.
0: What are the chances that you even found them?
1: I don't even know.
0: Diane from Knoxville, Tennessee. One time I took our large bags of trash to the dump. I heard noises in the back seat. Then we got to the trash place thinking I was just going to throw bags in the dumpster. And there it was, a large black snake coiled up on the floorboard behind the driver's seat. Never have I ever jumped away from a vehicle so fast. Had to have several guys come and remove it. Needless to say, I do not take any large bags of trash in my vehicle anymore.
1: Nope. Not my job.
0: She found a snake.
1: Well,
0: I think I'd rather find the torpedo.
1: Well, I don't know.
0: Hey, Rachel.
2: I was a kid. We went to the local swimming pool, and I'm swimming, and I go, ooh, a penny. I swim down, bring it up like it is gold, hold it up into the air, and it is a tiny little nugget of you-know-what.
0: Oh, no!
2: Yes. It was terrible. I'll forever remember that.
0: That's not a penny!
2: It's not a penny! It's not a torpedo! It's nothing good.
0: Well, I mean...
1: The worst part is the lifeguards cleared the pool and you had to wait 30 minutes to get back in.
0: Right. Or they didn't.
2: They did. I know. I remember that. I'm like, just because of my find. If I hadn't found it.
1: Oh.
0: That's so gross.
2: I know. Terrible. Yeah. You're welcome.
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10: Think about an orchestra. It's beautiful when everybody follows the same conductor. But if you let 70 independent musicians decide to just play what's on their heart, yeah, that's not a concert. That is an emergency. In Psalm 133, verse 1, it says how wonderful and pleasant it is when brothers live together in harmony. Harmony doesn't mean everybody plays the same note. Maybe that's why unity matters so much to God. We don't got to be identical to make something beautiful together. Hey, I'm Ashton. That is your verse of the day on Air One. Worship now.

0: won't fail. Firm foundation. Cody Carnes. Air One. Happy Friday. We're Dan and Michelle.
1: Let's all do this together. Raise your hand.
2: Okay.
1: If you've ever worried about something that hasn't happened yet.
0: Oh, it's going up. It's going up.
1: Right?
0: Yeah.
1: I think we've all at some point, maybe

0: doing this right now, gone down the rabbit hole of thinking, what if this happens? What if that happens? What if that goes wrong? What am I going to do?
1: We and do this.
0: Meantime, it's not even today's problem.
1: Why do we do this?
0: We are so good at borrowing anxiety from tomorrow.
1: Whoa.
0: Right?
1: Wow, that's a line.
0: But here's your reminder this morning. God isn't confused about your future. He already knows what tomorrow holds. He's not sitting there like, oh man, I didn't see that coming.
1: I am surprised right now.
0: So stop borrowing. I'm talking to myself right now. Stop borrowing anxiety from a day God has already planned for. Jesus said, therefore, do not worry about tomorrow, for tomorrow will worry about itself. Each day has enough trouble of its own. So you don't have to figure out tomorrow today. Take a breath. Give God the thing you've been rehearsing and going down the rabbit hole in your head. You can face tomorrow when it gets here. And when it does, God will already be there.
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4: I want to remind you today of God's incredible grace and how He called you to live in the fullness of who you are in Christ. 1 John 1:9 says, if we confess our sins, He is faithful and just and will forgive us of our sins and purify us from unrighteousness. Let that sink in today, friend. If you're worried about living in the fullness of God and feel like it's just too big of a task to take on, know this, the hard part is already done. Jesus already paid the price for your transformation, and He didn't stop there. He sent His Holy Spirit to live in you, to convict your heart, guide you, and call you into a life of fullness. If you're tired of living in sin, lean into the blood of Jesus. If you feel convicted, thank God, because that means He's calling you to something greater. So don't be afraid to walk in the new life with Jesus. He offers you that. You're a walking miracle, and His grace is bigger than anything you can ever think of or anything you've ever done.
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1: I mean, I didn't realize that it was like literally 7 days a week, 365 days a year.
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0: lot of heart in that one. Outsing the Angels is Corey Asbury. With all the technology in the world, why can't these things be better?
1: Air One, we're Dan and Michelle.
0: Okay, I don't want you to think I'm complaining. I don't want to...
1: Really?
0: I don't want to vent.
1: I'm not complaining.
0: Because we try to keep it very positive, obviously, around here. And I don't even want to mention a store. Like, let's just say big box stores. We buy a lot of chicken, y'all. And I found that I have this unnatural fear of chicken juice. I really do. And I do all the cooking. I know it's weird, right? How I know this is because the way they package chicken. It's driving me nuts. It's got to be a new thing. Like, they put all these in these individual packages, but all the packages are then combined in this cellophane-type wrapper thing, and then the store puts extra scotch tape on it, so you got to take that off, and then you have to be a surgeon with your scissors to try to get it just, because it's not perforated, oh no, that'd be way too easy, to get it just right. If you want to use one of those packages, inevitably, you're going to poke one of the other package containers of chicken, and chicken juice gets everywhere. Yes. And it turns out I'm like this, like I just dropped a glass bottle and there's glass everywhere.
1: And you're
0: it's
1: barefoot.
0: Like that kind of panic where you're like, don't come in here. Dogs are going, what's going on? You go outside. Get my hazmat suit. Everybody, stat. Chicken juice. We got to get rid of it. Then you're worried about the rag you're using to clean it up. Did I use the right soap? And is it all clean? Hot water? Oh, my goodness. It's so frustrating. That's the worst packaging ever.
1: You did a really good job explaining that. I feel your stress.
0: It's not just that. They've also, like, revamped the milk. Remember milk? A gallon of milk, you just open it and pour it? How easy was that? Now you got to open it, and there's this, like, easy-to-lift-off plastic thing that is not easy to lift off. Right?
1: Well, that's thanks to people who do weird stuff in groceries stores with our food.
0: So then I gotta
1: like
0: use a knife
1: ice cream.
0: Or scissors that I just, you know, and then you're poking holes in the milk and then it ends up on the floor with the chicken juice. Come on, people. There's got to be a better way. Get my hazmat suit. It's time to drink our milk.

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0: Let's get the day going with the good.
1: Yes, and talk about Frances. Now, she was vacationing on Cape Cod with her family. Beautiful area.
2: Mm-hmm.
1: And had her newborn baby with her when she heard a man in the water yelling for help. He'd been caught in the strong current.
2: Oh, my goodness.
1: And she doesn't know him, and she had a newborn.
2: Yeah.
1: She also had her husband, so she can, you know, leave the newborn with her husband and jump in the water. She jumped in. Second Good Samaritan followed her. Together, they got the struggling swimmer safely back to shore.
2: Wow. Just leapt right into action. Using that mama adrenaline.
1: Just paying attention to your surroundings. It's such a rare thing these days.
2: Well, especially when you have a newborn.
1: Oh, well, that is your surroundings. Can't even blame a phone on that one. Police said her actions undoubtedly saved the man's life.
2: Wow.
1: Yeah.
2: Incredible.
1: That little baby, a lucky little baby, and a very observant mom.
2: Yes.
1: And a story to tell for years.

0: we will follow. Help us to trust you more. Mm-hmm. All right, so you went looking for one thing and you found what instead?
1: Air One. We're Dan and Michelle.
0: This guy was looking for lobster in Florida, diving for lobster. I mean, that's one way to get your lobster, right? But found a World War II torpedo instead.
1: Crazy. Like, what are the chances?
0: We hear stories about this every once in a while, and it always kind of amazes me.
1: Like a grenade or something,
0: yeah,
1: or like a cannonball.
0: Hadn't exploded, still there, unstable. How does it, you know, we're talking 100 years almost.
1: Yeah.
0: It's just nuts. So we're not saying you're equal to that, but what, were you looking for something and you found something else? This person says, I went looking for my gloves that I always just stick in my coat pockets, and I found $100. It's like the the winter story every year. Somebody has the, I love,
1: $100.
0: $20, $50, $100. Yeah.
1: Dang.
0: But I think of all the texts we've had this morning as, you know, things we found, this might be the winner. This might even beat the torpedo story.
1: What?
0: Yeah. Says, I was looking for a place to find pickleball and found my future husband instead.
1: Oh, love it.
0: That's so great.
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2: Singing holy.
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5: 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Red Rocks Worship, featuring Chris Brown. The Lord is with me.
7: Hey, it's Tyler from Red Rocks Worship. We wrote this song to remind people everywhere that no matter what you're facing, the Lord is with you.
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7: Psalm 46 says that He is an ever-present help in our time of need. 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Jesus, the Lord, is with you.
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5: 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Air One. We're going back to the worship.
9: Yes. Wow. Perfect. Love.

0: Man of your word, Maverick City Music. And how about a couple more wins of the week?
1: Air One, we're Dan and Michelle.
0: Celebrating not only because it's Friday, we're celebrating because we're looking back and you see what God's done, you celebrate the wins. It just kind of sets everything up, you know?
1: Absolutely.
0: This one says, my win for the week is my wife and I watching our college daughter navigate through the challenges of life and learn to lean on God and become stronger.
1: Oh, proud parent moment, right?
0: Zach in Minnesota. Oh. Yeah. And Dawn from Maryland. This seems like a monumental win. This is the first week in 17 years and 11 months that I've been able to get up early, drive and knock out a few spontaneous errands like a normal person and do so as my joyful, lighthearted self. Go Jesus. I don't know the backstory there, wow. But it sounds like you've been through quite the journey. And we celebrate that win right along with you.
1: Yes, we do. Big old W.
0: Yes, that's awesome, Doug.
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8: Think about an orchestra. It's beautiful when everybody follows the same conductor. But if you let 70 independent musicians decide to just play what's on their heart, yeah, that's not a concert. That is an emergency. In Psalm 133, verse 1, it says how wonderful and pleasant it is when brothers live together in harmony. Harmony doesn't mean everybody plays the same note. Maybe that's why unity matters so much to God. We don't got to be identical to make something beautiful together. Hey, I'm Ashton. That is your verse of the day on Air One. Worship now.

0: He's holding on to me. So much fun. Holding on. John Reddick. Here's what we learned today.
1: Air One. We're Dan and Michelle.
0: That Michelle is not good at fantasy football.
1: She is not.
0: She'll probably win this week, though, because she's playing me.
1: Well, I thought it was really sweet. My son actually helped me set my lineup because I was going to change it, and then it was already changed. And I was like, okay, this works.
0: You kind of blamed yourself for Dallas losing. I mean, that's crazy.
1: You guys, I always have such a good fantasy team, and then it just like never works out. Like things go wrong. People get injured. Like they don't perform well because they're on my team.
0: You said something about the player with the last name Loveland.
1: Yeah, that guy got me 0 points.
0: And you said whoever Loveland is.
1: Yeah.
0: You got some very angry texts from

0: Bears fans.
1: Oh, is he a Bear?
0: Yes. Oh. And this person says, Michelle, from a Bears fan, keep starting him. Also, and I love the last part of this text, because try to speak your language. It says, also, he's in a Hallmark Christmas movie this year.
1: Oh.
0: He still got 0 points.
1: Can you get points for a movie?
0: No.
1: They add those later?
0: No, that could be counted as a fumble, I'm pretty sure.

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It's pretty sweet.

0: There's a point on Friday where my brain kind of just quietly leaves the building. It's Air One. I'm Lacey, and you know, physically I'm here, right? I'm doing my job, answering questions, I'm participating in conversations, but mentally I'm wearing sweatpants. And I don't even really think it happens at the end of the day. That's the crazy part. It happens at like 11:37 a.m. Suddenly someone asks me a completely like reasonable question I could answer. And I'm like, that sounds like a Monday problem to me. And I think Friday kind of has this weird psychological effect where everything feels like slightly more difficult. Do you know what I'm saying? A task that would take me like 12 minutes on a Tuesday, Friday's like, I don't know if I have that kind of strength. You open an email and you immediately think, can this wait till Monday? And sometimes the answer is yes. Okay. I think there's something really satisfying about reaching the end of the week and saying, okay, I made it. So maybe this week was great. Maybe it was weird. Maybe you crushed it. Maybe you spent 3 days wondering what day it was. Whatever it looked like, you got here. So if your brain's already clocked out. See, I'm clocked out. If your brain's already clocked out, but your body is still at work, I understand, okay? Stay strong. There's a weekend somewhere on the other side of that email inbox.
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5: 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Air One brightens my day, and it reminds me to pray every day. 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
8: Think about an orchestra. It's beautiful when everybody follows the same conductor. But if you let 70 independent musicians decide to just play what's on their heart, yeah, that's not a concert. That is an emergency. In Psalm 133, verse 1, it says how wonderful and pleasant it is when brothers live together in harmony. Harmony doesn't mean everybody plays the same note. Maybe that's why unity matters so much to God. We don't got to be identical to make something beautiful together. Hey, I'm Ashton. That is your verse of the day on Air One. Worship now.

if the highest place I reach is at the feet of Jesus, then I've done it all. I've seen it all and I've felt it all, because he's where it all is.

0: I need to know what you pretend to understand, because there is something that everybody pretends to understand. And if not, you're lying. It's Air One. I'm Lacey. And there are things in life where like everyone around you seems to know what's happening and you're just nodding like, oh yeah, totally. And that happens to me a lot because I'm brand new to radio. I've never done radio before. I know nothing about it. I've only been on air for 1 year, not even a whole year yet. In October, it'll be a year. And so I'm brand new. So everyone around me has been doing radio their whole life. And so every time they talk about anything, I just nod along. I'm like, yeah, no, totally. But what's your thing? Like maybe it's fantasy football. I also know nothing about that. Or a complicated board game. Maybe somebody starts talking about investing, right? And suddenly I'm like, I got to get out of here. You don't want to interrupt, right, when they're talking about it, because it feels embarrassing to admit that you've been confused for 8 minutes. So you just keep nodding. Right. No, exactly. Totally. Yeah, that totally makes sense. It does not make sense. I think we all do this with something, not just random facts either. Sometimes it's like just adult life. Like everyone seems to know how they're supposed to do this. And you're like, did you guys get a manual? Or here's the secret. There is no manual. A lot of people are figuring it out as they go. Okay. Some people are just better at nodding confidently. So if you've been feeling like you're the only person who doesn't know exactly what they're doing, you're probably not. I'm actually here to tell you, you're definitely not.
1: Air One has definitely helped me get out of my head and tune into my heart of what Jesus has been redirecting me to, which is just to Him.
2: God is not just a Sunday God. He's an everyday God. You are my
1: everything. Anywhere the name of Jesus is proclaimed in word and truth, there's going to be a tangible impact.
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4: We used to have people bring casseroles to us when we were going through a hard time. Do y'all even know what a casserole is? Like cream of chicken soup and sour cream on anything makes a casserole. And y'all all need to learn about that. That's how we used to live. Like we used to take care of each other, even in my lifetime. And now guess what people call that? They call that an interruption. They call that, I don't want to impose. I don't want to bother you. And y'all, because we are not bothering each other and we've set such great boundaries with all our relationships, we don't even know what it looks like to love each other anymore. Knock on a door for the rest of your life. Know your neighbors. Because you know what you crave? You actually want to be needed. It feels good to be needed because need facilitates connection.
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0: Have you ever had one of those seasons where you're like, okay, God, I know that you can see me, but are you seeing me? It's Air One. I'm Lacey, and sometimes it feels like everybody else is getting their answered prayer, their breakthrough, and their, you know, exciting thing, and you're over there like refreshing the same page of your life. But just because you can't see anything changing doesn't mean that God has stopped working. There are things happening that you don't have access to yet. And I think sometimes we mistake quiet for forgotten. And those are not the same thing. You might not have the answer yet. You might not know what the next 6 months is going to look like. You might even be wondering if that thing you've been praying for and praying about is ever going to happen. But God has not misplaced you. He hasn't moved on to something or someone else. Like, you're not waiting in some, you know, cosmic inbox while God deals with everything else and everyone else. Psalm 139 says he knows when you sit down and when you get up. He knows you completely. And so if today feels quiet, maybe you don't need to manufacture some kind of, you know, like evidence that God is doing something. Maybe you can just remember he knows where you are. He knows who you are. He loves you. And he hasn't forgotten about you.
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7: 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I've listened to Air One through some of the hardest seasons of my life, and it's just been able to get me through, you know.
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1: Get off Instagram, friend. 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

Hello, it's everyone. So glad you're worshiping with us. I don't know why I said hello like that, but it's too late. I can't change it. I can't take it back because I'm on the radio. All right, let's worship.

0: lot of times I come into the studio and I pray for you. And I don't know what you're going through. I don't know, you know, what your situation is, but God knows. And so a lot of times he will give me encouragement for you. And I don't say that lightly. It's Air One. I'm Lacey. And if life has been hard for a while, sometimes we get like really good at expecting the hard thing. We stop being surprised by disappointment. I stop getting my hopes up. Like, I think, well, maybe this is just how it's going to go. And I felt the need to remind you today and remind myself, you are allowed to believe and encouraged to believe that something good could still happen. Not because everything's guaranteed to work out exactly the way that we want it to, okay? And not because faith, you know, it doesn't mean we have to like pretend things aren't hard, but because your current chapter, the one you're in, the one I'm in, it's not our whole story. God can still surprise us. He can bring people into your life you haven't met yet. He can open doors you didn't even know existed yet, right? He can give you joy in places you weren't expecting to find it. And maybe you don't have to force yourself to be like wildly optimistic today. Maybe just leave the door cracked open, just enough room to say, God, I don't know what you're doing, but I'm willing to believe there could still be good ahead because there can. There are prayers you haven't prayed yet. There are praise you haven't prayed yet. There are still mornings you haven't woken up to, and there are still things that God can do that you can't imagine from where you're standing right now. So don't let a hard season convince you that the future has to look exactly like the past.
1: You know how your phone gets sluggish when you've got 47 apps running in the background?
2: Your brain does that too, constantly, and there's no update that fixes it.
1: Worship has this way of closing all the tabs, not by ignoring what's hard, by giving it somewhere to go.
2: No passcode, no data plan, completely free.
1: You get all the praise, always. Air One, worship now.
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7: Think about an orchestra. It's beautiful when everybody follows the same conductor. But if you let 70 independent musicians decide to just play what's on their heart, yeah, that's not a concert. That is an emergency. In Psalm 133, verse 1, it says how wonderful and pleasant it is when brothers live together in harmony. Harmony doesn't mean everybody plays the same note. Maybe that's why unity matters so much to God. We don't gotta be identical to make something beautiful together. Hey, I'm Ashton. That is your verse of the day on Air One. Worship now.

It's Air One. So glad that you're worshiping with us. Happy Friday. Let's keep doing that now. Let's keep fixing our eyes on Jesus as we sing this next song. And if you can't sing, it's okay. The scriptures say just make a joyful noise, so it doesn't mean you have to sound good.

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0: think one of the clearest signs that you're comfortable in your own home is how quickly you change clothes when you get there. Because there are two versions of me. It's Air One, by the way. Hi, I'm Lacey. There's public me, and then there's I just got home me. Public me has on her nice pants. Public me has shoes on, right? Public me is I'm participating in society. But then I walk through that front door. It's time. The sweatpants are on. The shoes are off. Whatever is uncomfortable is off. It's gone. You put on the clothes that probably should never be seen by somebody else. Like the t-shirt I'm thinking of that I always put on has like 25 holes in it. It's like, I'm not going anywhere in that. But I'm like, there she is. There's that my favorite shirt. I actually think there's something kind of wonderful about that little transition when you get home. It's the moment you stop being available to the world for a minute. You don't have to look presentable. You don't have to answer anybody. You can just be yourself in your house. So if you're heading into your Friday, you're already thinking about the exact outfit you're going to put on when you walk through that door. I see you. I support you. I have my own. It's in my head right now. I can't wait to put it on. May your shoes come off immediately. May your waistband be forgiving. And may nobody ask you to go anywhere after you change.
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3: Hey, what's up? 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
3: 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Nothing that I do should ever come back to bring myself glory, to pump myself up. I want to give him everything I have, all of the worship, all of the glory, all of the honor. And I wanted to write a song acknowledging that. Man, whatever it costs, I'm spending it all. God, I give you all the glory. It's yours.
1: 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Worship now. 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
6: Think about an orchestra. It's beautiful when everybody follows the same conductor. But if you let 70 independent musicians decide to just play what's on their heart, yeah, that's not a concert. That is an emergency. In Psalm 133, verse 1, it says how wonderful and pleasant it is when brothers live together in harmony. Harmony doesn't mean everybody plays the same note. Maybe that's why unity matters so much to God. We don't gotta be identical to make something beautiful together. Hey, I'm Ashton. That is your verse of the day on Air One. Worship now.

0: I have a very important Friday question. Okay. What is your Friday food? It's Air One. I'm Lacey, and I feel like everybody has one. You can send me a text to 79008. Maybe Friday means pizza. Maybe it's tacos. Maybe it's, you know, Chinese takeout. Maybe you're ordering something you would never justify on a Wednesday because Friday has different rules. Like, to me, Friday calories don't count. That's science. Like, that's real. There are certain foods that just taste better when you know you don't have to immediately go back to work afterwards. Like a burger, it just hits different on Friday. A frozen pizza, it's like, it's time to shine. You know, a little dessert, it's necessary. And I love that we have these like tiny little things that we tell our brains, like, hey, the week is over. Here's your frozen pizza. It doesn't have to be fancy. Sometimes like your thing is just like literally picking up food and putting on pajamas. That's the Friday. That's the plan. That's enough. That is my ideal Friday, just by the way. So what's yours? If I said it's Friday, you don't have to cook. What are we getting? What immediately comes to mind? Send me a text at 79008. And if your answer is like whatever is closest because I'm exhausted, I also really respect that because there are no wrong answers, okay? Except maybe salad because it's Friday. I mean, come on.
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I know that this next song is like everybody's favorite song. It never gets old because it's all about speaking Jesus over our families, our circumstances, our world, our situations, our kids. 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

0: Sometimes you can be praying about something for so long that you start to wonder if anything's happening at all because you don't see anything changing. The situation looks the same. The door is still closed. The answer has not come. And after a while, you start thinking, God, are you doing anything? It's Air One. I'm Lacey. And you know what? We've all been there. I don't really have like a neat answer. Like I don't have some deep theological thing to tell you as to why things take as long as they do. But I do know that what you can see is not the whole story. Just because nothing looks different doesn't mean nothing is happening. Like think about, I don't garden. I'm not really into plants, but I do know that like when a seed is underneath the ground, it doesn't look like much, right? But that doesn't mean that nothing's happening. And maybe that's where you are right now. Not in a season where you can point to something and say, look, there's an answer. Maybe you're just trusting God in the quiet. And I know, personally, that is really hard. Especially when you want evidence, you want movement, you want something you can point to and say, okay, God, like you're doing this, right? But God's never asked us to trust him only when we can see what he's doing. So if today or this season or this week feels quiet, don't assume you've been forgotten. Keep praying, keep showing up, keep taking the next step, and let God handle the parts of your story that are still happening underneath the surface because you might not be able to see it yet. But that doesn't mean that God isn't there.
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0: Hey, if you're in the mood to laugh, or maybe you need a good cry, I would highly suggest you tune in and check out my show. My name is Lacey, and I get to host the Air One Midday Show. And sometimes we laugh so hard we cry, and sometimes we cry so hard that we have to laugh. Either way, you should tune in.
5: 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And it's like, oh my gosh, and it could be songs that I just forget about. And then you know it's from God because it ministers to your heart and you can feel it and you're experiencing that in those moments.
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0: I think that we underestimate how much it helps to have something to look forward to. And I'm not talking about something huge. You don't need a vacation booked 6 months from now. It could be making your favorite thing for dinner tonight, or a movie that you're going to watch, or for me personally, it's always the coffee that I'm going to get tomorrow morning. Or like maybe if a concert next month, or a friend coming over, or, you know, it could be something as simple as like when I get home today, I'm taking a shower and putting on my softest PJs. That counts. Because sometimes life like can be lifing, and it feels like this long list of things I have to do: work, errands, appointments, emails, laundry. Then you get to put something on the calendar that isn't an obligation, and it's just something you get to enjoy. Like there's something really healthy about letting yourself anticipate good things. You don't have to apologize about being excited about something small. Because I'm not gonna. Like if you're excited about your favorite person coming over tonight, be excited. If you're excited about your Saturday morning coffee, enjoy the anticipation. If there is something that you've been counting down to, let yourself count down. I'll count down with you. Because life isn't only the things we're trying to survive or accomplish. Like there are things we're allowed to just simply enjoy. So if you don't have anything on the horizon right now, maybe put one tiny thing there. Give yourself something to look forward to, even if it's just really good pancakes.
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3: I've got two words for you that will fasten you to your future. Locked in. Here's a definition for you. Intentional focus on whoever it is God has called me to become. Wherever it is He has me and whatever it is He wants me to do. I am locked in. You have to make this your declaration this year. I am locked into my purpose. I will not be moved. I am locked into my calling. I will not be moved. I am locked into my prayer life. I will not be moved. I am locked into fasting. I will not be moved. I am locked into my health. I will not be moved.

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3: Think about an orchestra. It's beautiful when everybody follows the same conductor. But if you let 70 independent musicians decide to just play what's on their heart, yeah, that's not a concert. That is an emergency. In Psalm 133, verse 1, it says how wonderful and pleasant it is when brothers live together in harmony. Harmony doesn't mean everybody plays the same note. Maybe that's why unity matters so much to God. We don't got to be identical to make something beautiful together. Hey, I'm Ashton. That is your verse of the day on Air One. Worship now. Lord.

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1: These songs are for the parent who spent the whole day outside with your kids trying to wear them out just to realize you're the only one that's actually worn out.

0: I spent 10 minutes looking for my phone while using the flashlight on my phone.
1: Isn't that the worst?
0: I wish I was kidding. 10 minutes under couch cushions, the countertops, retracing my steps. While the thing I was looking for was in my hand. Mm-hmm. And honestly, sometimes that's us with peace. Hear me out. We go searching everywhere for something God has already placed within reach. The reminder, the strength, the comfort. It's not always missing. No. Sometimes we're just too distracted to notice what is already in our hands and within reach.
1: Literally right in front of us. I love that reminder, Siege. I also am glad you found your cell phone once you realized you were holding it. We are CJ and Lauren.
0: Hey, listen, check it. We're going to be here every single day to keep it real. Authenticity is our currency. This is our show, and we want to make sure that you know life is so much better when you're here. We worship through it together.

0: science says that music can reduce stress and it can boost your mood. 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
1: I think that's a real thing. Like, we play it every day.
0: That's why you're here. 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

0: the author.
1: Beyond the music, when you're listening to worship, we want you to be able to rely on good news that is going to make you happy, good news that's going to make you smile. This is Air One and the CJ and Lauren Show. The following segment is called Jumpstart the Love. You want to take a look at your clock right now. Know this, every single day at the same time, we push out a positive story that is specifically designed to make you smile. Lauren, would you, could you jumpstart the love?
2: I've been waiting all day to share this story with you. After 35 years teaching, a second grade teacher in Iowa, Mrs. Rolfe, is retiring, but not before giving her students one final gift. She has spent the last several months, CJ, creating a personalized quilt for every student in her last class. Her two passions are her students and quilting, so she combined those, and each quilt, it's not like a generic quilt. No, no, no. There are no two that are the same. Each one reflects the student's interests, from dinosaurs to sports to birthdays and holidays. Clearly, while her lessons will be remembered, the warmth of her kindness has been stitched into their hearts. Okay, that line was a little corny, but it's so true, and we're so grateful for teachers.
1: Teachers are the best. A great reminder of a message we love to reinforce on this show goes like this. Don't miss it. The world is full of nice people, and if you can't find one, then be one.
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14: Think about an orchestra. It's beautiful when everybody follows the same conductor. But if you let 70 independent musicians decide to just play what's on their heart, yeah, that's not a concert. That is an emergency. In Psalm 133, verse 1, it says how wonderful and pleasant it is when brothers live together in harmony. Harmony doesn't mean everybody plays the same note. Maybe that's why unity matters so much to God. We don't got to be identical to make something beautiful together. Hey, I'm Ashton. That is your verse of the day on Air One. Worship now.

0: Air One Worship Now. It is CJ and Lauren. Time for
1: the almost impossible question of the day.
0: Today's contestant is...
2: My name's Josh. You guys are awesome. I'm calling from Orange County, California.
0: In the house.
3: We Josh, love you already.
0: Orange County. Home of
2: you guys
0: the best.
2: Honestly put a smile on my face. Like, I listen to you guys all day long, like, while I'm doing my stuff, and you guys are so funny and awesome. I just want to say that. But I don't know if I'm gonna get this right for the question, but is it your first date?
0: Oh, I'm sorry.
3: You went right for it.
0: I was just like, you know, hanging out, soaking up the compliments. Thanks, dude.
2: Oh no, me too. No, seriously, you guys are like, I don't know. It's like really cool how like the Lord like kind of just connects us all together.
0: Ladies and gentlemen, we're going to back out and let Josh host the rest of the show, because he's over here dropping knowledge.
2: I would love to. You guys inspired me to like look for a intern for a radio.
3: Yeah, internship.
2: Like, I'm not even kidding.
0: Well, you're a future broadcaster, I can tell. But let me give you this question one more time. 10% of people say they have a vivid memory of doing this. What is it?
2: Going on their first date.
3: That's such a good memory. Well, mine was awkward, but yeah, still.
2: I mean, mine was extremely awkward as well. But like, I just mean, it's like something you can't forget. So, I mean, I feel like, I don't know, the 10%, I could be wrong, I could be right, but...
0: All right. Hey, we're never gonna know unless we lock it in. So let's do that.
3: I think you're on to something. Now I'm going back down memory lane too. So sorry, I'm getting distracted. But yeah, a date, especially your first ever, is pretty hard to forget. I bet you even know the name of the person.
0: I miss him already.
3: He was great.
0: Well, you know how to get airtime on our show. We just be quiet if you call up and start being nice. Nearly 10% of people say they have a vivid memory of doing this. What is it? Taking their first steps.
3: They remember that?
0: Only less than 10%. Barely less than 10%, so I guess.

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4: I think so often we're tempted to highlight what we do well and hide our mistakes or our failures. This is a natural reaction in the fallen world. But what the gospel does is it actually allows us to boast in our weakness. That's what the Apostle Paul writes to the church in Corinth. He says, speaking of God, my grace is sufficient. My power is made perfect in your weakness. And the way that I think about it is, if dependence on God is the goal, then our weakness is actually our advantage. Let me say that again. If dependence is the goal, weakness is our advantage. So when we mess up, we can take a giant spotlight and shine it on our mistakes and learn everything we can. And we can turn those mistakes into lessons as we trust in God who restores.
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1: Want to say first off, welcome back. We are CJ and Lauren. Hey, Pressure. Thanks for the input. But worship music is going to take it from here.
5: See ya, Pressure. Honestly, worship can replace that feeling of being rushed with the reminder to pray to be guided instead.
1: So let's do this thing, y'all. 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Let's go.
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0: Never call your wife a liar, ever. But if she says, I don't need anything for my birthday.
1: You don't have to say it out loud, but you can think it.
0: You just got to proceed with caution, because that's not a statement. That's a test with no study guide.
1: Well, you better be getting her something.
0: I've been married for long enough to know I don't need anything doesn't always mean nothing. Sometimes it means I don't need anything expensive. I don't need anything fancy. And honestly, think about it. That's kind of beautiful. Because the older I get, the more I realize that the best gifts aren't about the gift itself. They're about knowing who's giving it and being noticed and being remembered. So, fellas, if her birthday's coming up, don't overthink it. Just pay attention. The clues have been dropping for months. And if all else fails, worship through with cake. Always cake.
1: That's
0: always,
1: here. She has a favorite ice cream, maybe. I'm just throwing that out there. It's all about the details and being seen. We are CJ and Lauren.
0: Solid advice there, Lauren. Okay, there's going to be an open invitation to do life with us every single day so we can worship through it together.

0: Air One, we are CJ and Lauren. Today is Flirt With Your Wife Friday. A little ooh-la-la, if you will.
1: Oh yeah, resident Romeo. You, CJ, gives us all something to think about.
0: Yeah. This is my nationwide campaign to keep husbands flirting with their wives. So guys, feel free to take any lines that you hear here. This is a gem that I laid on the missus before I came into the office.
2: I always thought happiness started with an H. Turns out it starts with a U.
1: It's pretty cute. And punchy. It was really quick, so people could use it anywhere, like in the kitchen.
0: That's what I try to do. I try to do quick ones and then get out of there before she starts making

0: So we just did this segment called Flirt With Your Wife Friday, and my husband intuition tells me the Air One audience needs more.
1: Well, you better deliver then.
0: So we continue with Flirt With Your Wife Friday. And this is my way of saying, dudes, fellas, take some notes, man. You can never stop flirting with your wife. You got to put yourself out there. Here's a combo that I had with the queen earlier today.
2: Excuse me.
3: Yes?
2: I think
3: you're talking to me?
2: Yes.
3: Okay.
2: I think you might have dropped something. My jaw.
3: Then didn't you drop something?
2: No, you made me drop it.
3: But you, okay, I'm sorry. But you dropped it. I didn't drop it, you dropped it.
2: You know what?
1: There's a lot of reasons to love your wife, but that is one of them. She called you on that because she's actually technically right.
0: She's allergic to smoothness. She becomes disoriented. That's exactly what happened right there. I didn't
4: need a savior. My son was suffering through addiction. Till I lost my way. And with the help of the church and your station, God has restored him. And

0: 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Worship now.
1: Hey, this is Seth Schleter, and this is the story behind the song for Valley of Worship. Back in 2024, my wife and I lost our daughter at 20 weeks. You wrestle with God in that process, and there's a lot of grappling with what it means that God is good and that he's faithful. The song came from choosing to trust that God was still in the midst of everything, that we don't always get answers, but we always get his presence, and that he's with us in the valleys, and so you can still choose to worship him there.
2: Oh, into a valley of worship.
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0: You know what's wild? The entire world is competing for your attention right now. When you think about it, it's like every app, every headline, every notification, they just want you to pay attention.
1: And focus on them. Over here, over here.
0: Air One isn't asking for your attention. We are trying to point it back to the one who deserves it. Let's worship through this afternoon together.

0: CJ and Lauren on Air One. We interrupt the program with a breaking prayer request. I repeat, breaking prayer request. A listener has touched base, and we got to stop the show really briefly to go to the King on their behalf. We just heard from
1: Christopher. I don't think there's a single person who hasn't been where Christopher is. He's in California, and he says, I have not been getting good sleep in days, and I have so much to get done. Please pray.
0: All right, so we're going to do that for Christopher. Here's how this works. We're going to create some space, if you're the praying type, give you an opportunity to just pray inside your car. Millions of people have the capacity to be listening to this conversation. And then we're going to come back, and Lauren is going to close us out. I'm going to keep the time starting now.
1: Heavenly Father, thank you for the gift, the promise of rest. Sleep deprivation is so real and makes us not feel like ourselves. And you know everything that is on Christopher's plate, how tired he feels. So please fill him with your strength where his own runs out. Give him clear thinking and the endurance to do what needs to be done, just one step at a time. Remind him that your power is made perfect in weakness. He doesn't carry these burdens alone. It's in your mighty name we pray. Amen.
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4: 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And I wanted to write a song acknowledging that. 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
8: Think about an orchestra. It's beautiful when everybody follows the same conductor. But if you let 70 independent musicians decide to just play what's on their heart, yeah, that's not a concert. That is an emergency. In Psalm 133, verse 1, it says how wonderful and pleasant it is when brothers live together in harmony. Harmony doesn't mean everybody plays the same note. Maybe that's why unity matters so much to God. We don't got to be identical to make something beautiful together. Hey, I'm Ashton. That is your verse of the day on Air One. Worship now.
0: Nonstop. Hey, welcome back. We are CJ and Lauren. This is the only place where ignoring your phone is considered a spiritual gift. Put the world on mute and turn the music up.
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0: I am starting to think that being annoyed at everything is just a part of getting older. I am constantly fighting the urge to just groan at people and places and traffic and apps that updated absolutely for no reason. I'm annoyed all the time.
1: It's like a sign of your age, though, like you just said.
0: I don't need you to confirm that.
1: Well,
0: though.
1: I'm sorry. You're not a grumpy old man.
0: I'm getting into my grumpy phase. It's like it's my default setting when I'm like, really? About everything. Somewhere along the way, my spiritual gift became just sighing dramatically. But worship, this is why I love coming to work here every single day. Worship has a way of interrupting that soundtrack. It reminds me that if God has carried me this far, maybe I don't need to let a slow driver or a long line or a forgotten password steal my joy on any given day.
1: Now that's a word, Siege. God has not brought you this far to just leave you here to figure it out on your own either. We are CJ and Lauren.

0: Air One Worship Now, it's CJ and Lauren. Get ready for my nationwide campaign for romance. Oh, yeah. What?
1: It is something. Romantic is a word.
0: So today is Flirt With Your Wife Friday. That's what we call it because I'm a big advocate that we should never stop flirting with our wives. And so I'm willing to lead by example here and, you know, bring in some clips of me wooing the missus.
2: Hey. Is your name Google?
3: No.
2: Because you've got everything I've been searching for.
1: It's relevant. I give you that. Everyone knows Google.
0: You seem shockingly unimpressed.

0: 101, and on a worship radio station, you wouldn't expect so much romance. But here we are again on Friday.
1: Uh-huh.
0: We have a weekly tradition we call Flirt with Your Wife Friday. Lauren, would you say this is an educational segment for all the husbands who are listening right now?
1: Definitely educational, a PSA of sorts.
0: Yeah, I think.
1: Now, what you choose to do with it is up to
0: you,
1: though.
0: That's right. Okay, so I have conversations with my queen, and fellas, if you're listening, I encourage you to do the same thing. Here's a convo we had earlier.
2: Are you Australian?
3: No.
2: Well, it just so happens you meet all my qualifications.
3: That's a good one.
2: Did you know that?
3: Qualifications?
2: Yeah.
1: I actually like that one, Siege. That could almost be used for like Terrible Joke Tuesday, too.
0: What's not to like? Or should I say, what's not to love?
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9: It reaches people further than you think. 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Me and my husband were going through a really hard time when he was in the military. 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Air One just really helped me get through that.
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10: Think about an orchestra. It's beautiful when everybody follows the same conductor. But if you let 70 independent musicians decide to just play what's on their heart, yeah, that's not a concert. That is an emergency. In Psalm 133, verse 1, it says how wonderful and pleasant it is when brothers live together in harmony. Harmony doesn't mean everybody plays the same note. Maybe that's why unity matters so much to God. We don't gotta be identical to make something beautiful together. Hey, I'm Ashton. That is your verse of the day on Air One. Worship now.

0: And it's CJ and Lauren. One of our neighbors got one of those hairless cats.
1: Oh.
0: And every time I walk the dog, I glance over and it looks like there's a rotisserie chicken staring at me through the living room window.
1: I've never seen one in real life, but it actually looks as scary as I'm imagining.
0: You're not missing out. No offense if you have one. I don't know what your work's been through this afternoon, but apparently mine has seasoned skin and really intense eye contact. So let's turn our attention to something that's a whole lot better. That would be the worship music.

0: God.
1: Welcome to the CJ and Lauren Show on Air One. And understanding what makes a woman tick can sometimes be difficult, which is why we have the following segment. This is called 30 Seconds Inside of Lauren's Head.
2: Being so pregnant in this heat has me feeling like I'm always in a dog's mouth and I need a crane to carry me around. Round, circle. We've been teaching our son shapes, and I don't quite understand how he gets rectangle and circle mixed up all the time. One has no corners. Corner. I need to check in on my neighbor on the corner and see if her son's okay. Wait, what was I thinking about?
1: It doesn't matter. Okay, this has been 30 Seconds Inside of Lauren's Head here on the CJ and Lauren Show.
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11: I'll never forget the day I forgave my dad. 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But one day, Jesus whispered, "Let it go, son. Not for him, for you." 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Because when Jesus hung on the cross, he wasn't just forgiving us. 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And when we release others, we make room for life. 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

0: You know, you can't really be honest about doom scrolling. Sorry I'm late. I got trapped watching a hydraulic press crush bowling balls.
1: It doesn't feel...
2: It's easier just to be like, I got caught up in something. Yeah.
0: And then they were smashing golf clubs, and then they smashed an iPhone. So anyway, what did I miss?
2: 7 videos later.
0: Somehow that doesn't nearly sound as respectable as, sorry I'm late, but I was worshiping. Right? That's got a decent ring to it. I would have been here earlier, but me and Jesus were having a chit-chat. That has a completely different vibe to it. One leaves you wondering where the last 45 minutes went, and the other reminds you where your peace came from. So if you've got a few minutes right now, I promise, this is a much better way to spend your time.
2: Where your peace comes from. Siege, that's such a good reminder. Protect your peace, and hopefully worship helps you do that. We are CJ and Lauren.
0: There's going to be an open invitation every single day for you to be right here and join us, because we believe life can be, and it is, so much better when you're here. And we get a chance to worship through it together. I'll never

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2: 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Come on!

0: Welcome to Air One. We are your worship station. It is now time for good news that's going to make you happy. We're talking about good news that is designed to make you smile. We call this segment Jumpstart the Love. So you want to take a look at your clock right now. Know this, every single day around the same time, we push out a positive story that is specifically designed to make you smile. Lauren, would you jumpstart the love?
1: Absolutely. A teenager's rodeo skills were used to save a drowning man. This is straight out of a movie. 14-year-old Jory was camping by Montana's Yellowstone River when he heard cries for help after a rafting accident. Well, using the rodeo roping skills he's been practicing on his family's ranch, he grabbed his lariat, his rope, and ran along the riverbank, lassoed the man drifting in the current, saving his life. First try, no less. That's super impressive. I think he's got a future as a rodeo star, but Lifesaver sort of tops that. And he gives all the credit to God for being at the right place at the right time.
0: Yeehaw. This sounds like an episode of Yellowstone or something, man. This kid is a great example of a message we love to reinforce. We say it every single day. It goes like this. Don't miss it. The world is full of nice people, and if you can't find one, then be one.
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0: Today's contestant is an absolute amazing human being that has graced us with her presence. That would be
2: Vicky from Braselton, Georgia.
0: Oh, Georgia, I was just there in Stone Mountain checking out the old laser show. So glad you popped in today.
2: Oh, absolutely. Really enjoy your station. It's always uplifting.
3: Oh, we love that you're here and you're about to play with us.
0: All right, here's your question. You ready?
2: Yes.
0: According to research, if you're average, you have four of these. What are they?
2: Could it be wheels and tires?
0: Wheels and tires.
3: Wow. Like you have some extra, well, the ones you drive on, but then maybe extras like in your garage or something.
2: Oh, maybe. How about you have a second car?
3: Yeah. Right. Okay. I like the guess.
0: Let's lock in this response.
3: Girl, I overcomplicated that for you. It takes four wheels to drive a car, so I think your answer is obviously right. Duh, the average person has four tires.
0: I wish, because we love when people from Georgia call into the show, but no, that is not the answer we're looking for. Here's what it is. If you're average, you have four of these. What are they? The correct answer is, oh, yeah, of course.
3: What?
0: Remote controls.
3: Oh. Remote. Yeah, actually, that makes sense.
0: Two, three, four, maybe five or six, depending on who you are.
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4: No one does anything great for God accidentally. You do it intentionally. Noah doesn't accidentally find the purpose of God. Noah intentionally builds his life around God's purpose for him. He gets a word from God that a flood is coming, and as soon as God gave Noah the word, he locked in. Against ridicule, against even his own ability and skill set, he locked in. He developed skills that he did not have to build something he had never seen, to solve a problem no one had ever experienced.

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3: Think about an orchestra. It's beautiful when everybody follows the same conductor. But if you let 70 independent musicians decide to just play what's on their heart, yeah, that's not a concert. That is an emergency. In Psalm 133, verse 1, it says how wonderful and pleasant it is when brothers live together in harmony. Harmony doesn't mean everybody plays the same note. Maybe that's why unity matters so much to God. We don't got to be identical to make something beautiful together. Hey, I'm Ashton. That is your verse of the day on Air One. Worship now.
4: Welcome back. We are CJ and Lauren. Hey, Fear, you are not ready for this smoke. The smoke that these songs are going to bring. 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Challenge accepted. 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

0: Everybody loves to brag about waking up at 5 o'clock in the morning. I've worked out, I've read a book, I answered all my emails. Awesome. What they don't tell you is that at about 6 o'clock, they are one dropped fork away from an emotional support nap.
1: That's true. People do brag about it. Like, look how productive I've been, but you don't see the end of the day.
0: I get up early. I'm going to keep it real. I can confirm it's productive. It's also awful. I mean, it's next level terrible. You'd be tired all day.
1: That's why I don't do it.
0: You get a lot done, but you're in a bad mood like all day. But maybe that's why I love ending the day with worship music. Because after spending all day pouring yourself into work and family and everything else, worship reminds you that you don't have to manufacture any more strength. You can simply receive God's.
1: That is our hope, that you receive His strength and His peace through these worship songs every single day by joining us. We're CJ and Lauren.
0: I could go to sleep right now. This worship music's so peaceful. Anyway, open invitation on the daily for you to join us. Lauren and I believe something very strongly. Life is better when we worship through it together.

0: It's CJ and Lauren on Air One. My nationwide campaign to keep husbands flirting with their misses continues. Today is Flirt With Your Wife Friday. Lauren, you ain't ready.
1: I rarely am.
0: You ain't ready for this one. This is a little chit-chat I had with my queen earlier today.
2: You know something, baby?
3: Tell me, baby.
2: Life without you would be like a broken pencil. Pointless.
3: That's right.
1: Her confidence might make that the best one ever. But, I mean, you could maybe write that in a Valentine card or something.
0: I don't know if I'm going to reuse that one.

0: If you got a leg brace close by, you might want to put it on because weak in the knees is about to go down.
1: Brother.
0: Today on Air One with CJ and Lauren, this is Flirt With Your Wife Friday. It's my nationwide campaign to keep husbands continuing to flirt with their queens. So I had a quick little chit chat with the missus before I came into the office.
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0: Hold on. Rewind.
3: If I were a stoplight, I would turn red every time you drove by. Sorry, I can stare at you longer.
1: 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But
0: botched it is a strong term. I would say charismatically got my way through it is a... Anyway, Flirt With Your Wife Friday here on the CJ and Lauren Show.
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5: 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We just blare it and sing

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2: The Bible instructs us to give thanks in all things. We are to thank God for it all. And I think this song helps me set my eyes on the list of reasons I have to be grateful. God has been so good. And in the midst of fires and trials and struggles and battles, I still have a reason to be grateful.
1: God, I'm just grateful for you. Air One. Worship now.
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5: Think about an orchestra. It's beautiful when everybody follows the same conductor. But if you let 70 independent musicians decide to just play what's on their heart, yeah, that's not a concert. That is an emergency. In Psalm 133, verse 1, it says how wonderful and pleasant it is when brothers live together in harmony. Harmony doesn't mean everybody plays the same note. Maybe that's why unity matters so much to God. We don't got to be identical to make something beautiful together. Hey, I'm Ashton. That is your verse of the day on Air One. Worship now.

0: Air One with breaking news. It's CJ and Lauren. Breaking news. Apparently, we have just learned there is something that is happening right now that is more important than the next worship song. We go immediately to Lauren with this developing story. Lauren, take it away.
1: To me? I don't have anything. There's literally nothing, Siege, that is more important than focusing our eyes on Jesus with the worship.
0: That's right. I'm making a joke. There is no breaking news, no doom scrolling, no headline you need to chase. For the next few minutes, you are exactly where you need to be. Turn.

0: Understanding what makes a woman tick can sometimes be difficult, which is why here on Air One, we have the following segment here with the CJ and Lauren Show. This is, don't miss it, 30 seconds inside of Lauren's head.
1: I'm so pregnant. I don't know how many more handstands in the water I've got left in me, but this baby girl is upside down and needs to flip. Flip. Yowza. Did my toddler flip out at the grocery store? He's so toy obsessed, but it was just a Hot Wheels. Wheels. I need to get mine rotated, but I've lost track of my miles. And wait, what was I thinking about?
0: Something about your unborn baby and getting your tires rotated. And don't worry, you're good. You're almost there. Okay, this has been 30 seconds inside of Lauren's head here on the CJ and Lauren Show.
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1: 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Let's crank up the music.
0: She's got it, man. We're CJ and Lauren. This is the very beginning of our daily tradition. 30 minutes of nonstop worship. Take that, fear.
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